0: Boys, this is your teacher. Her name is Miss Inkling. She will teach you Spanish. She was in the war, fighting with the troops. You may call her Sir.
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It doesn't matter. 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

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You were only human and a lot like all the rest. 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

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Something nourishing and hot. I could